0: 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How'd they get that size?
1: Golly gee.
0: When you turn those heaters on,
1: oh, it's me.
0: Got to put my cheaters on.
1: Jeepers creepers.
2: Uh-huh.

Ultra 92.5 FM. Prende tu radio. Mr. Worldwide, White Shadow. The harder I work, the luckier I get. There's no losing, only learning. There's no failure, only opportunities.